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0: Life 100.7. That was Stars Go Dim with Holy. I'm Ben. And the next time you go on a trip or a vacation, see if you can bring along some friends. I actually went on a trip recently with some friends and, you know, we planned beforehand, making sure everyone's schedules lined up. We planned the route, the stops, and it was so much fun. Sure, you can visit places on your own, but bringing along friends you can share memories with is absolutely priceless, especially if you share the pictures that you take. Plus, I gotta say, the best thing about going on trips with friends is gas and hotels are half priced if you split it.
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0: 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That was Jeremy Camp with No Survivors. I'm Ben, and now that the goal has been met for Serial Drive 2026, what next? Yep, the goal of 3,500 boxes of cereal has come in. Thank you so much if you've taken part. Well, the deadline to give cereal isn't until Tuesday, August 4th, meaning that up and over is always a good goal for. So the next goal is 4,000 boxes of cereal. I can already tell you the Life 100.7 studio where all the boxes are being held, it is completely overfilling. 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

0: 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Hey, I'm Ben, and I have another hot take for you. Croissants are the ideal form of bread. Now, I don't know what it is, but I've been on a croissant kick recently. No, not the ones that you make in a can. The kind that is flaky and buttery and homemade. I mean, other bread just can't compare. I want jelly on it. You can make a pastry with it with chocolate or jams. Or, you know, you could keep it savory and toss on some ham and cheeses. Yeah, it's so versatile and obviously delicious. Thinking about it, I don't really know if it was a hot take. I just wanted an excuse to talk about croissants.
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0: And then I'm Ben. And if you remember last year, if you were listening to Life 100.7, maybe you heard about Cereal Drive 25. There was a goal of 2,025 boxes of cereal for Open Door Mission, helping to stock their shelves and feed families struggling with hunger and homelessness. Well, it's happened again this year, where the goal was 3,500 boxes of cereal, and you absolutely crushed it. Yep, the goal has been met, but I will say that the deadline to bring in boxes of cereal has not passed up. 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The new goal is 4,000 boxes. If you'd like to help out, you can always drop off your boxes of cereal or ship them from the wish list at lifeomaha.com.
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0: Life 100.7. That was Torrin Wells with Breathe On It. I'm Ben, and the saying, all good things must come to an end, is sadly true when it comes to the Life 100.7 summer tour. Yep, the last stop is this Tuesday, August 4th from 3 to 5:30 p.m., and so it is your last chance to hang out with Nick and Lindsay from That Morning Life, to grab some stickers and swag, and your last chance to win 4 tickets to see Josiah Queen and Ben Fuller at the Iowa State Fair next month. If you'd like to show up, again, it's going to be just outside Dip Cravers this Tuesday. You can find out more at lifeomaha.com.
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0: 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That was Phil Wickham with What an Awesome God. I'm Ben, and sadly it is time for me to head out this evening, but I do want to leave you with one last bit of encouragement from Romans 11:36. For from him and through him and for him are all things. To him be the glory forever. Amen. See you next time.
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1: If you had to ask me what's my favorite chapter in the Gospels, I would say Matthew chapter 6. Jesus teaches the Lord's Prayer. He talks about fasting, going into your inner closet, in your heart. And then he starts talking about anxiety, fear, worry. And he says, don't be worried. Look at the birds of the air. Look at the flowers in the field. If God takes care of them, how much more will he take care of you? So my hope for you as you hear this song is you're reminded by Jesus that everything's going to be all right.
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1: Have you ever felt clueless as a parent? 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

0: God loves telling stories, and you know, there's a Bible full of history of the ways that God showed up for his people.
1: Jamie McDonald, the story behind the song.
0: Just when you thought all odds were stacked against you, he shows up and does miracles. He does the unthinkable. And you know, there's so many instances in my life where I can look back and say, he really has never ever failed me. This song, Ain't No Way, is just all about that declaration. There's no way you're going to let me down. You've been there for me time and time again. There's not one time that you failed me, and you're going to show up for me now.
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2: 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You know, I didn't even know it had stormed last night until my husband told me this morning. Hey, I'm Lindsay. Nick is out this week, but coming back soon. But yeah, my dogs were in my room, which is not normal in my house. And I told my husband, I was like, I slept straight through it. And that is not normal for me. I'm going to tell you right now. I usually am a light sleeper. The fact that I slept through a big old thunderstorm like that and the dogs jumping in my room because they're afraid of thunderstorms must mean I was tired. Hope you got a good night's rest last night. Hey, why don't we step into this Friday? Yes, we're celebrating that it's Friday and it's cooler outside with a word in prayer. God can start this off right, whether we start it off right or not. God, thank you for the shakeups and the routines. Thank you for bringing rain to cool things off a bit. Thank you for the relief for that. God, thank you for new things that are happening coming up in the next few weeks. Our kids going to school, whether it's a brand new school or they're just starting the next year. Thank you for progress. Thank you for encouragement as we've walked along this week. This week has been a lot of up and downs for many of us, and we're grateful for those ups, especially in the down moments. Help us to encourage each other as we walk through today, finish out our week, and help us all to celebrate our weekend. In your name, amen.

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3: 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I'm about to-

0: It is going to be a good day, Mr. Forrest Frank. Hey, I'm Lindsay. You know why it's a good day? Oh my goodness. I walked in this morning, looked at the count for cereal boxes for Cereal Drive 2026. Guess where we are? 3,999 boxes of cereal in this studio right now. 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The original goal was 3,500 boxes. 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I would love to see your face. Or this coming Tuesday, which is, by the way, the last day of the Cereal Drive 2026, is also the very last Life 100.7 summer tour stop. 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

0: That was CeCe Winans with Worthy of It All. If you needed a moment to say thank you to Jesus, that's what that was. Hey, I'm Lindsay here on Life 100.7. You know what? There's something really cool happening on Tuesday. The very, very, very last summer tour stop of 2026 is happening this coming Tuesday. And guess who's going to be there? Me and Nick. Nick and I are going to be just outside of Dip Cravers in Bellevue starting at 3 o'clock this coming Tuesday. We have so many fun things to give you. There are purple beach balls with the Life 100.7 logo on them. There are pizza cutters, which I found out they're really fun to use with Play-Doh or whatever clay mixture you have it, or mud, maybe. Just kidding. Oh, there's brand new Life 100.7 stickers to put on whatever you own that mom says is okay to put stickers on. And this is your last chance to show up to win 4 tickets to see Josiah Queen and Ben Fuller at the Iowa State Fair next month. That makes it worth it altogether. But I hope you'll come say hi. Nick and I are really excited to be able to do this one together and to see you in Bellevue, which are both of our old stomping grounds. Find out more, and you can even see pictures and things like that on Life 100.7 socials or on lifeomaha.com.
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4: Well, this morning, it looks like there's already an accident waiting for us on the exit ramp, blocking the right lane on I-80 westbound to I-680. That's going to cause some delays this morning, unless it gets cleaned up pretty quickly, so here's hoping. Other than that, we're looking pretty clear at the moment.

0: Hey, that was Brandon Lake with Praise You Anywhere. Hey, I'm Lindsay on Life 100.7, and today is my favorite day ever. Know why?
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0: Yay! All right, guess what? We have a brand new song from John Reddick called Holding On. Praise God. This one is so much fun. You know what? I love John Reddick. Did you know that he's an artist? You have to go check out his Instagram page. It's pretty cool. Here he is telling his story about this brand new song, Holding On.
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3: 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Praise God. We all find ourselves in these spaces where we want to give God our entire hearts, and these obstacles are sometimes in the way, and it's hard, it's heavy, it's complicated, but we still serve a God who's big enough and strong enough and able enough to be able to hold these things that we're struggling holding. So that's what this song is. This song is us handing over these things to God and remembering that God is holding on to us. So we honor Him, we love Him, we worship Him, we praise God.
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Life 100.7. That was Mercy Me with Oh Death. That's a good one to start off a 7 a.m. hour, right? I hope you have your coffee. Are you like me right now? You're finding yourself thinking about what you can do today so you don't have to take care of it on Monday. Or don't have to think about it over the weekend. It might be a good thing. Just let's not overload ourselves here.

0: You know, if you really listen to the words in that song, it's a fun song to dance to, but man, ouch. Hey, I'm Lindsay here on Life 100.7. That was Josiah Queen talking about priorities. Yeah, for sure. So one of my issues is scrolling. We call it doom scrolling because you just sit there, you zone out on your phone and you scroll through reel after reel, story after story, ad after ad. And you know what I discovered is that the ads that interrupt the reels I'm trying to watch, the ones I'm actually paying attention to, are making me not want to scroll anymore because it annoys the life out of me. So the ads are doing their job, but I feel like not the way they intended to do it. Is that something you run into? Man, if you feel me, text me 402-342-5424.
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0: Caleb and John with Finished here on Life 100.7. Morning, I'm Lindsay. Nick's out, so no morning scramble today, but it'll come back next week. I promise it will. The biggest news ever is there was a group of, or there was a school, a couple of leaders from a school yesterday that walked into this studio with donations for Cereal Drive 2026. You know what their donation did? It brought the total of cereal boxes to 3,999 boxes that will be going to Open Door Mission next week. Yep. Moment of silence for that one. I walked out of my office. I was busy doing something and I heard them standing there. I heard them bringing things in and I almost fell to the floor. I really did. Thank you if you have stepped in for Cereal Drive 2026. The cool thing is that there are several more days left of the cereal drive. Tuesday is the very last day to order your cereal from Life 100.7's wish list, to drop on by the station with your cereal boxes that maybe you picked up along the way, or Tuesday's the last summer tour stop as well, and you can bring your cereal there so the team can take care of it for you. Let's see how far over this goal we can actually get. The goal was 3,500. We're at just under 4,000 right now. What else can we do? Find out more at lifeomaha.com.
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0: Have an accident.

blocking the right lane of 204th Street southbound at Q. That could be causing some delays up there. There's also an accident causing stop-and-go traffic from 84th Street on I-80 westbound. It's on the off-ramp to I-680. So, if you can avoid the interstate westbound at this point, that's a good idea. It's been there for a while. Other than that, it looks like we're good. Just find another route.

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0: 100.7. What an awesome God. That was Phil Wickham. Hey, I'm Lindsay. Nick is out this week, and but he'll be back. I guarantee you he'll be back on Tuesday, because that's when the very last Life 100.7 summer tour stop is happening, and he's supposed to be there. So he and I are going to be right outside Dip Cravers in Bellevue this time. Super excited to be in Bellevue. Starting at 3 o'clock this coming Tuesday, there will be brand new Life 100.7 swag. We got beach balls. 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
0: There's an accident on 204th Street southbound at Q. It's blocking the right lane, which I'm sure is going to slow things down quite a bit. There's also an accident that's causing a lot of trouble on I-80 westbound. The off-ramp to I-680 is blocking, or the accident is blocking the right lane there, and it's causing stop-and-go traffic all the way from 72nd. If you can avoid I-80 at all, please do that today. Otherwise, have a great day.

0: Gotta love a little electric guitar at the end of that one. Hey, I'm Lindsay here on Life 100.7. I know Nick would be enjoying that too, but hey, so, you know, it's that time of year right before school starts. You know, your routine has to change into an actual structured routine just for your sanity, right? Much less for the kids' sanity, much less for your sanity. Oh, I already said that. Anyway. So I'm out there trying to be a good mom and proactively meal prep because I got a programmable slow cooker for my birthday last week. And I want to use it. But the thing is, you ever run into those things where you're trying to find something quick you can make for dinner on the weeknights? And the easy weeknight meals include things like salmon and hollandaise sauce and roasted asparagus. And I'm like, that may cook in half an hour. I can't figure out how that cooks in half an hour, but I do not have any of that in my pantry right now. Maybe you have salmon in your fridge. I do not keep salmon in my fridge. I keep things like ground beef and chicken tenderloins. So how do we solve this? What's an idea for meal prep ahead of time? I really like the idea of freezer meals, but I really don't either. Help me out. 402-342-5424.
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100.7 morning. I'm Lindsay. Nick's out this week, but I'm still wondering what's that thing I can put in my shiny new crock pot. It's gonna be absolutely amazing. Let me know.

0: Lord, it feels good on Life 100.7. Hey, I'm Lindsay, and it feels good to celebrate Cereal Drive 2026. You know why? When I walked in this morning, there were 3,999 boxes. Now, you, the whole Life 100.7 family, and you jumped in and blew the original goal right out the water. The original goal was 3,500 boxes for Open Door Mission because they help feed families who struggle to make ends meet. And sometimes it's either food or it's rent or it's food or diapers for their baby. It's awful decisions that have to be made because money is short, and you are helping fill that gap, and you've done it, but it's not over. Cereal Drive 2026 finishes out on Tuesday, August 4th. So that's next week, just in a few days, honestly. And I want to see how far over 4,000 boxes we can actually get. There is a wish list at lifeomaha.com. 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

0: The enemy has tried to attack my mind, but I've learned there is real power in the name of Jesus. When his name is spoken, darkness has to leave. This is Josiah Queen, and this is the story behind my new song, Demons. I wrote this song with a couple of close friends, and it really comes from a journey of battling depression and anxiety through different seasons of my life. This song is a declaration that fear doesn't win and lies don't get the final say. If you've been fighting battles in your mind too, I hope this song reminds you that there's hope and there's freedom. This is my new song, Demons.
1: 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Oh, wow.

0: Josiah Queen with his song Demons here on Life 100.7. It's so weird to introduce that song, but it's such a good song. Hey, I'm Lindsay. Nick's out this week, but you know what? This week's almost over. So next week will be different, right? Including next week, we'll get to bring Nick with us when we go to the last summer tour stop for Life 100.7. Okay, just the last one in 2026. It's going to happen right outside of Dip Cravers in Bellevue starting at 3 o'clock this coming Tuesday. Nick and I finally get to do one of these together, and I'm excited because he and I both lived in Bellevue at one point in our lives. And so old stomping ground, super cool to be back in the area. I am really excited to be able to meet you. Please come. I want to see you. It's the last summer tour stop where you can get brand new Life 100.7 swag. There's beach balls. There's pizza cutters. Oh, and by the way, there's a chance for you to win 4 tickets to see Josiah Queen and Ben Fuller at the Iowa State Fair in just a few weeks. Yeah, yeah. You can only get it if you show up at the summer tour stop. Oh, by the way, if you have boxes of cereal for Cereal Drive 2026, Tuesday's the last day to get that cereal in. And if you bring it to the summer tour stop, or if you're one of the first 50, to bring it to the summer tour stop, you will receive the exclusive Life 100.7 clear summer tote, perfect for things like concerts. Yep, totally great. Find out more details at lifeomaha.com. 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

0: 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Hey, I'm Lindsay. Nick's out, so he can't celebrate today. But today is probably one of my favoriteest days on the planet.
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0: All right, New Music Friday is here today with a brand new song from John Reddick. Now, I got to say, John Reddick is this really cool, really down-to-earth, really fun guy. You know he's an artist, too? It's kind of crazy. But check this new song out. It's called Holding On, Praise God. It's super fun. Really fun. You're going to groove along right with it. Here is John Reddick telling his story behind this song.
2: Let the world bring me to my knees. I'm holding on to God because I know my God is holding on to me.
3: Hey, I'm John Reddick, and I want to tell you a little bit about my new song, Holding On, Praise God. We all find ourselves in these spaces where we want to give God our entire hearts, and these obstacles are sometimes in the way, and it's hard, it's heavy, it's complicated. But we still serve a God who's big enough and strong enough and able enough to be able to hold these things that we're struggling holding. So that's what this song is. This song is us handing over these things to God and remembering that God is holding on to us. So we honor Him, we love Him, we worship Him, we praise God.
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So watch me burn. Life 100.7. Good morning. Hey, I'm Lindsay. You know, I promise, Nick is coming back next week. I know it's been a long week without him. It has for me too. But he will show up. In the meantime, here's Mercy Me.

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0: God's Story by Ann Wilson here on Life 100.7. Morning, I'm Lindsay, and man, the struggle is real. I'm a mom who's slightly unorganized. Okay, heavily unorganized, but, and very right-brained, which means that being disciplined and doing things on time and doing things proactively is difficult for me. I actually have to be super intentional. So I'm trying to, because school's about to start in a couple of weeks. And this whole meal prep thing, it's kicking my tail. Like, I got a brand new slow cooker for my birthday last week. I'm going to put it to good use, but I historically dislike crockpot meals. So I found a few things that I can do in the freezer. I'm just trying to figure out how to schedule the time to make my time work for me. You know, there are people who are saying you can cook like 20 days worth of meals in 4 hours. I was like, how in the world? I can't even wrap my head around it, but I really also don't think it'll take 4 hours. Please tell me I am not the only one with these struggles, or tell me if I am. 402-342-5424.
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0: Hey guys, it's Tarian. I am so excited for y'all to hear my new single, Testimony. This song means so much because I believe it is the story of every believer. We have all experienced the same miracle, and I think that miracle is our souls being redeemed from death to life, where we are left with no choice but to look in the mirror and proclaim to the world that I am a living, breathing testimony, all because of what the Lord has done. Can't wait for you guys to hear it and sing it over your lives.
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0: Life 100.7. That was Tarian with her song Testimony. Hey, I'm Lindsay, and the final day is Tuesday for Serial Drive 2026. I'm sorry I sang that to you. Serial Drive 2026 has been epic. Thanks to people just like you right here in our area helping to feed families through Open Door Mission. That's what all this cereal is. If you walk into the studio right now, you will see 3,999 boxes of cereal, which not only means that we've met the goal, but we have exceeded it by nearly 500 boxes of cereal, and the cereal drive's not over yet. Tuesday's the last day. You can still go to lifeomaha.com and check out the wish list that's sitting there. 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Maybe you were running around and just decided to grab a couple extra boxes for those kiddos. 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Either way, thank you for stepping in. Honestly, as excited as we are, this shows that God loves those families who are struggling just as much as the ones who aren't. Check it all out at lifeomaha.com.
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Nick and I will be there. Hey, check it out at lifeomaha.com. 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

Life 100.7. That was Colton Dixon with The Love I Have for You. Hey, I'm Lindsay. Nick will be back next week, but today we got to celebrate brand new music from John Reddick. I hope you'll keep your ears open for hearing that song on the Life 100.7 playlist for the next however long that it's going to play. Hey, if you want to tell us how long to play it, go jump on the music team at lifeomaha.com. That'd be really cool. And hey, thanks for a little bit of help with the freezer meals too. Today's verse is pretty cool, written by the author of Philippians, who was Paul. It's Philippians 1, verses 9 through 10. It says, I pray that your love will overflow more and more, and that you will keep on growing in knowledge and understanding. For I want you to understand what really matters, so that you may live pure and blameless lives until the day of Christ's return. That'll preach. Let's keep that in front of us the rest of this week.

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Hey, I'm Tammy, bringing you some good news other than it's Friday. Romans 8:30 says, those he predestined, he also called. Those he called, he also justified. And those he justified, he also glorified. I've had

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1: 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Here's Phil Wickham and Crowder.

0: That was Phil Wickham and Crowder on Life 100.7. Hey, I'm Tammy. And if you ever want the truth, there's one you can definitely turn to.
1: What mom already knows.
0: At any given time of day. For any occasion, kids, they're just always willing to tell you like it is. And today's story is from our friend Pam, and I am loving it. She says, after she had her second little one, she was just ready to get home, but she was also a little anxious. How is the baby going to do with her five-year-old big sister? You know, transitions can be so hard for so many, including kids. She just wanted it to go well. So she thought she would ease herself into this conversation with her five-year-old daughter. When they both got into the car to go home from the hospital, she asked her daughter, hey, what do you think of your new little sister? To which, with all boldness, the five-year-old replied, Mom, I told you I wanted a puppy, but I think she's going to be okay.
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4: 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You're nothing more than a failure, a fraud, and a loser. But what does God say when we fall? 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Proverbs 24:16 reminds us, for a righteous man falls seven times and rises again. 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

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Love this definition of bed. That magical place where you suddenly remember everything you forgot to do that day. Been there, definitely done that.

0: That was Pat Barrett with I've Got a Fire on Life 100.7. I wanted to, and I totally forgot. Hey, I'm Tammy, and I feel like that is a phrase I say so many times throughout my week, and maybe you had the same thought. You knew the Life 100.7 summer tour kicked off, and one stop, two stop, three and four, they all came and went, and you never got a chance to stop by. Hey, friend, you still have an opportunity as the final stop is happening this coming Tuesday. It's arriving just outside Dip Cravers in Bellevue, and it begins at 3 p.m. Nick and Lindsay from That Morning Life would love for you to stop by, say hi, grab some fresh new Life 100 point stickers and swag. And of course, this will be your last chance to enter to win four tickets to see Josiah Queen and Ben Fuller at the Iowa State Fair next month. So hey, no worries. 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Show up next Tuesday, and you're going to be so glad you did.
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Okay, it's your Friday Funny Summer Edition. What kind of fish is made of only two sodium atoms? Tuna. 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Tuna.

That was Torn Wells and Hey, I'm Tammy on Life 100.7. Okay, walking into the Life 100.7 studio today, I had two thoughts. 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The second one is, how can I get all these boxes into one area and make the most epic fort today? 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You did it. 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So we're going to keep the blood

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0: Life 100.7, that was Elevation Worship. And hey, I'm Tammy. Have you ever wondered why one painful moment can stick around in your brain for so long? I was reading something the other day that says the Bible understands the brain. And this totally makes sense because God designed our brain and he inspired the words written in the Bible. But truly, our brains are wired to pay attention to what feels threatening. It's part of how we're designed to protect ourselves. And scripture says this to us. Just some little practices we can do every day to combat those fears. Remember what God has done. Remember his faithfulness. Remember who he is. You know, the Bible repeats that over and over again. Because God's people, they often forget. The Israelites, they forgot. David, he forgot until he remembered. We aren't any different. Sometimes we just need those reminders. No matter what we're facing, no matter what we're going through, that our God is good. He is faithful and he will see us through.
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0: So watch me burn. That was for King and Country and Taylor Hill. Hey, I'm Tammy on Life 100.7. And finish this sentence for me. I am not a fan of blank. Okay, I would have to respond to that with heights. I don't know why, but even thinking about something very high up, it makes my palms sweat, like right now. I know you don't need to hear it, but it's true. I do not like heights. But on our last road trip, we stopped by the pyramid at Bass Pro Shop in Memphis, and positive peer pressure was all around me. Mom, you don't want to miss it. Mom, you got to go up. And I did. 32 stories. I got there. I was doing okay until they wanted me to come out onto the ledge. Okay. Mind you, the edge of it was glass, completely see-through. So I didn't look down. I kept my eyes forward for the fastest picture we have taken of our life. And I got right back off again. So what is the moral of the story? Positive peer pressure. Is it worth it? Yes. Yes, it is. Would I do it again? Absolutely not.
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2: This is how it feels to be free. Since he took the chains off of me. This is joy. This is peace. This is me.

0: Love that reminder from Carly and Taylor on Life 100.7. Hey, I'm Tammy. And one thing I so love about the Bible is just how personal it is. Like every time you open it up, you can hear something, maybe for the first time, that you've never heard before. That reminder that you maybe long forgot, or that encouragement that you need right in that moment. In the Bible, it's full of prayers. Jesus, he prayed for you. In the book of Philippians, Paul is writing to the Christian church in Philippi, but nonetheless, he's writing to the Christian church, which is me, which is you, walking this life with Jesus. And he's got a prayer and encouragement that I think you're going to love today. Philippians 1, 9 and 10 says this, and this is my prayer, that your love may abound more and more in the knowledge and depth of insight, so that you may be able to discern what is best and may be pure and blameless for the day of Christ.
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0: That was Toby Mac with Lord, It Feels Good. Hey, I'm Tammy on Life 100.7, and I know you've been there. Maybe you're there right now. It's mid-afternoon, and you, my friend, have hit a wall. Your eyes are drifting from the screen. Thoughts, they're kind of becoming sluggish, and you just want to put your head down on your desk. Okay, I know you're like, Tammy, stop. You're making me want to fall asleep even more. Okay, the good news is you're not alone. I have been there too. The great news is there's been research done that shows there is one thing you can do in the afternoon to snap you out of that most quickly. Are you ready for this? Dancing. Yes, in order is a dance break to get up and get moving. Because when you do this, you're going to be working on your coordination, which is both your body and your brain, your creativity, your emotional expression, and you're going to regain some energy. So what are you waiting for? Go on and get your dancing shoes ready, and I'll put on some music for you.
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Life 100.7. Okay, now this one made me laugh. Summer's almost over, and I still haven't become the organized, well-rested, or hydrated person I said I was going to be.

0: That was Good Day by Forrest Frank on Life 100.7. Can you believe how fast summer is going? I know it needs to slow down a little bit. Hey, I'm Tammy, and with summer itself, all the things of summer have come and gone, like the summer tours. Can you believe 4 stops have already come and gone? And if you haven't had a chance to get out, say hi to some of your favorite hosts at Life 100.7. There is one more remaining. It's happening this Tuesday. The station vehicle is pulling up outside Dip Cravers in Bellevue. The fun begins at 3. Nick and Lindsay from That Morning Life, they're going to be there. 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

0: That was Hope Darst with Mighty Name of Jesus. Hey, I'm Tammy on Life 100.7, bringing you another spoonful of cereal trivia. Okay, what was the first breakfast cereal to be advertised on television? I'll give you a hint. It was back in 1939 during a baseball game broadcast. It was none other than Wheaties. I know, this one's making sense. Hey, thank you for showing up so strong for Cereal Drive 2026. How far can we go? Who knows? The deadline to get there is Tuesday. And if you haven't had a chance to join in on the fun, bringing cereal to families right here in our community through Open Door Mission, there's still time and still a need. 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Thank you for showing up, being so generous, and loving our city well.
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0: Slowing down can be a process, right? But it's so worth it. Hey, I'm Jeremy Tracy. I find in my own life, being intentional to slow down with God helps bring peace back into my life. That's why I want to invite you to hang out with me this Sunday morning for a time to slow down and connect with God.
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0: That was Matthew West with Good on Life 100.7. Okay, it's August, which means it's time to celebrate.
1: What mom already knows.
0: And not because the summer has been perfect, because perfection, it's not a real thing. But there is something to celebrate in the small wins, the victories, the cup-filling, memory-making moments. We're calling them your summer highlights. I'm sure you've had a few of them so far, and we're not going to get ahead of ourselves. We still got some time left as well. All right. One of my summer highlights has to be my four-year-old learning to swim. I feel like one day he didn't know how to do it. The next day he was like a little dolphin in the water, up and down, all around, and saying, "Mommy, mommy, watch this." Okay. It truly melts my heart. What about you? What has been one highlight of your summer? Shoot me a text because you know I'm going to celebrate with you.
1: Tammy loves hanging out with you.
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0: So watch me burn. It's for King and Country here on Life 100.7 and their latest. Hey, thank you so much for your generosity in bringing by cereal, boxes of cereal here for Open Door Mission. Get this. The original goal was 3,500. We pushed it to 4,000. Now we're up to 4,148 boxes. 4,148. 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Thank you so much. So I say, you know, let's just keep going. Tuesday's the deadline, and you can bring those by during business hours or order from the wish list at lifeomaha.com, or you can stop by the final Life 100.7 summer tour stop this coming Tuesday from 3 to 5:30 and bring by some of those boxes. So multiple ways for you to still be a part of this. So maybe you're thinking, yeah, it was on my list to do and I didn't get around to it yet. So that's okay. We're going to just see how many we can get because there's always a need in our community for this. An Open Door Mission doing incredible work, reaching out to families in need. And so that's going to really bless them. 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

0: 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I'm Bruce. Hey, don't forget, coming up at 5 this afternoon, it's your Friday 5 at 5. 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

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Dip Cravers in Bellevue. 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
2: It's been a long year. 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

Have you ever noticed how patient God is with you and me? He's really good at that, and I'm so glad. 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

0: Life 100.7. It's John Reddick and his brand new song. Hey, I'm Bruce, and this really made me smile. Meet Nehemiah. He's from Florida. He's been reading to dogs for over 100 hours. Yeah. His local humane society has need of that, and they have a program. Get this. Positive reading program. That's pretty good. Haha. And he's hit 100 volunteer hours. He's the first kid ever to do that. He loves dogs. He loves bringing them comfort as they're waiting for a home. And that is just so cool. Love that. Keep going, Nehemiah. And yeah, great place to get a dog from a shelter or humane society. Maybe if you're thinking of doing that. But yeah, Nehemiah, you keep reading. You got it. You're doing great.
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0: There's stop-and-go traffic on Dodge eastbound right now between 180th and 156th. Northbound on 680 slowing up between West Center and Pacific. And then 80 eastbound between 84th and about 72nd is stop and go. Westbound on 80 between 60th and 72nd is slow as well. And hitting the brakes on the JFK southbound between Childs and Highway 370.

0: Life 100.7, kind of a classic now from Andrew Rip and Around. It's called Jericho. I'm Bruce. You are so generous. You are bringing by those cereal boxes. Can hardly keep up with them. If you've been keeping track, we had a goal of 3,500, met it, pushed it to 4,000, met it. We're at about 4,148 boxes in-house. We have a lot of good hiding spaces in the station right now. You can just like hide behind the big rows of cereal. Yeah, play hide and seek. But that is just because you have been so generous and the deadline is Tuesday. And let's see how far we can go. You know, there is a need in the community here in Omaha with families that are struggling. An Open Door Mission is not going to turn those down because they are really going to be needed over time. So why not keep going? You can bring by your cereal boxes with cereal in them, not just the boxes. No, I always say that. You can do that during regular business hours through Tuesday. You can also order them on the wish list. You can stop by the final Life 100.7 summer stop this Tuesday in Bellevue between 3 and 5:30. Just so many options. Thank you for coming through. And if you want to know more, go to the app, also at lifeomaha.com, where, by the way, as I mentioned, you can order some boxes there as well.
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0: It's a very pleasant Friday afternoon and things are busy on the roads. A couple of accidents to remind you of. Dodge westbound at 156th, and they're stopping good traffic from 120th due to that accident again. Westbound on Dodge at around 156th. Westbound 80 has an accident at 60th Street, and things are slow from around 480 there. Some slow traffic Dodge eastbound between 180th and 156th. Eastbound on 80 slowing up between 680 and 60th. And the JFK southbound between Cornhusker Road and Highway 370.

0: All right. I felt it. I've got to admit it. Just recently, Life 100.7. Yes. That pang of sadness. Is that a word? Pang? I'll have to look that up later. Of sadness, of summer ending. I was at the pool the other day and it just kind of hit me looking at the calendar on my phone. Like, yeah, it's only open throughout the week for one more week. And then it'll go to a weekend schedule through about Labor Day. Do you get that too about this time of year where you just wax nostalgic and you're like, oh, summer just flies by and it'll be time for school. There, I said it. Getting your kids, you know, shopping done. Maybe you're already doing that. But, you know, it's, if you look at it from the positive, it's something new to look forward to as well, right? We can just focus on kind of the negative of, oh, summer's coming to an end. So I don't know where you're at in that whole process right now, psychologically or in your mind, but it's okay, right? Because there'll be new things to look forward to, new challenges, new fun things, and it's just all part of life.
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0: There's an accident right now that's been reported on Dodge westbound at 156 that's stopping things up. It sounds like a plumber term there. No, it's, yeah, still moving, just slowing up from around 120th. Again, that's Dodge westbound at 156th. Accident on the right shoulder on I-80 westbound at 60th Street. And things are slow from around I-480 again. Westbound on 80, that accident at 60th Street. And then stopping the traffic on Dodge eastbound between 180th and 156th. Also 80 eastbound between 680 and 60th. And then another accident has popped up. North 60th Street at Sorenson Parkway.

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Someone has said that life is 10% of what happens to you and 90% of how you react to it. Yeah, James tells us to count it all joy. 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

0: Slowing down can be a process, right? But it's so worth it. Hey, I'm Jeremy Tracy. I find in my own life, being intentional to slow down with God helps bring peace back into my life. That's why I want to invite you to hang out with me this Sunday morning for a time to slow down and connect with God.
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0: Life 100.7 with Matt Maher. What a friend. I'm Bruce. And coming up on Tuesday, can you believe it? It's the final Life 100.7 summer tour stop. Going to be at Dip Cravers in Bellevue from 3 to 5:30. Nick and Lindsay specifically from that morning Life would love to say hello, give you some swag and some stickers, get you in the running to go see Josiah Queen and Ben Fuller next month. And you can have one last chance, you will, to bring by cereal for the Cereal Drive 2026 as that just continues to pour in. Thank you so much. 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
0: It can be an adventure getting home sometimes. Hopefully it's not for you this afternoon, but we do have a few accidents. Dodge westbound at 156th. There's stop-and-go traffic from 120th due to that accident. Another one on the right shoulder on westbound 80 at 60th Street. And things are slow from around I-480 because of that. And another accident on North 60th Street at Sorenson Parkway. Some stop-and-go traffic on I-80 eastbound right now between 680 and 60th Streets. And then Dodge eastbound slow between 180th and 156th.

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3: 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And number five this week is from Toby Mac. Here he is telling us more about this song.
4: For me, at first when I was young, the church was a place I was a little scared of. Like, it scared me. It was, I thought I was going to get in trouble. And then the church grew into something that I absolutely love. I think the church is a place where you go to be with community, to go to be with family, people that you know love you, and to worship a God that is good. To me, there is the church, the physical building, but this song is more about the family that makes up the church, the hands and feet of Jesus, wherever you go. It's about the hands and feet of Jesus, about the people, your community, your family, a place where you can get real, a place where you feel loved, a place we run to when we're overwhelmed, the place we run to even when life is good. But it's a place that reminds us that we are loved and we have community. I could use a little church right now.
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0: now.
1: Life 100.7. It is your Friday 5 at 5. And that was number 5, Little Church from Toby Mac. Number 4 this week is from Forrest Frank. And 3 days after this song came out, he talked about how he went through one of the hardest trials of his life where someone wronged him in a major way. And Forrest says, "It's still possible to have a good day when difficult things are happening." Possible, yes. Likely, yeah, it makes it a little bit harder, right? Maybe you're in that boat right now where, yeah, you're not having a very good day. Something's going on in your life that's just stealing the joy. I hope that this song helps bring some hope to you. It's number 4 on your Friday 5 at 5. It's from Forrest Frank. Good day.
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3: 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I'm about to

0: Your Friday 5 at 5. It is a good day. Forrest Frank, and that's the number 4 song. Number 3 this week, by the way, these are songs you voted for on the Life 100.7 music team. If you want to be a part of that, you can sign up at lifeomaha.com and also on the app. This guy, Crowder, is playing in Wisconsin tonight and then at the baseball game, Colorado Rockies Faith Day in Denver on Sunday. So if you want to make a last-minute road trip and see some baseball and him in Denver, that'd be kind of fun. Here he is talking about his song, Grave Robber.
1: I love the story of Lazarus. It's one of my favorite moments in all of the Bible. It's because it's insane, crazy story. I mean, the dude's been dead for 4 days, and then his friend Jesus shows up, and, you know, he's got, you know, Mary and Martha there. Martha's like, you know, if you'd have just been here sooner, this wouldn't have happened. But you can do anything. And that's what this song's about. If you're following somebody who can raise the dead, he can call your name, and whatever you're up against right now, I know he can conquer. And that's what this song's all about.
2: It's your Friday 5 at 5, number 3.

0: Grave Robber. It's your Friday 5 at 5, the number 3 song this week. Grave Robber from Crowder. Hey, I'm Bruce. Thank you so much for listening on your way home or whatever you're up to. And these songs you have voted for on the music team. And it really is a great chance to shape the sound of the station. You can get signed up at lifeomaha.com. Also on the app. Number 2 this week is from Josiah Queen. It's a deeply personal song for him.
1: Dusty Bibles feels like a special song to me because it's one of those that was written from a personal conviction that the Lord put on my heart. I was finding that I was spending so much time on social media scrolling for endless hours every single day and spent so little time in my word and praying. Never in my life did I think this song would reach as many people as it did, but I think there are probably some people out there that relate to my story. And I just want to encourage you, whoever's listening, to take time out of your day to silence all the noise around you and spend time with your Heavenly Father. He's always there, and He loves you, and He has a word for you today.
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0: Dusty Bibles, Josiah Queen on Life 100.7. It's the number two song this week. Always a lot of fun to play these songs that you voted for on the music team. Also, just to find out more about the artist, the stories behind the song. And this next one is the number one song from Phil Wickham this week. He, by the way, leads all male artists with 9 nominations for the 57th annual GMA Dove Awards. He's going to be doing a new tour this fall, the Song of the Saints tour featuring Chandler Moore and Jamie McDonald. It's a lot of fun. What an Awesome God. This song maintains the chorus of the original song from Rich Mullins, while he adds in some new verses. But if you know the original, you can hear it in this song. It's number one this week. What an Awesome God. Here's Phil Wickham.
1: It's your Friday 5 at 5, number one.

0: God.
1: And then there was number one. Yeah, Phil Wickham on your Friday 5 at 5 here at Life 100.7. The number one song, What an Awesome God.
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1: There's a couple of accidents to let you know about. The first is on Center Road at 99th Avenue. There's an accident reported there. Another one on North 60th Street at Sorenson Parkway. Some slow areas on 80, specifically eastbound between 84th and 72nd, and then westbound on 80, slowing up between 42nd and 72nd. Other than that, things look pretty good.

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0: is the latest from CC Winans. It's called Worthy of It All here on Life 100.7. Thanks for listening. I'm Bruce. Big day on Tuesday of next week because it's the final Life 100.7 summer tour stop at Dip Cravers in Bellevue between 3 and 5:30. Nick and Lindsay are going to be there. I'd love to say hello. Josiah Queen and Ben Fuller. No, they're not going to be there, but you can get registered and get in the running to win 4 tickets to go see them in person at the Iowa State Fair next month. And yes, cereal. You have come through so big time, and it's the last day to drop off your cereal for the Cereal Drive 2026 as well. And if you're one of the first 50, you're going to get a clear summer tote from Life 100.7.
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1: All throughout Scripture, we see the breath of God representing the Spirit of God. We see it in Genesis when God breathes into Adam. We see it in the New Testament when Jesus breathes on the disciples. This is symbolizing the Holy Spirit empowerment of God in our lives. And this song is a prayer that God's Spirit would breathe on everything that we do, on our businesses, on our dreams, on our families, on our brokenness, and so that we can experience the life-changing power of His presence.
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0: It's For King and Country on Life 100.7. Well, it's been a cool and now windy day this afternoon, and it's going to be warming up to 85 tomorrow, 87 on Sunday. But that seems like a cool wave compared to, you know, upper 90s, 100 as we had for a few days. So get out and enjoy it. Maybe you have a few outside projects that you put off. And yeah, this weekend might be a good time to do them.
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3: Dr. Tony Evans says many people who call Jesus King don't act like he really is. There's a name for people like that. And we'll find out what it is today as we spend 2 minutes with Tony.
4: We want Jesus to have final say-so over the decisions we agree with. We want Jesus to have final say-so over the decisions we like. We want Jesus to have final say-so over the decisions that make me comfortable. But that's not how rulers rule. The idea is not for the ruler to adjust to the rulee. The idea is for the rulee to adjust to the ruler. Jesus Christ wants to be your Savior who takes you to heaven and your King who rules your life in history. Which means that your question on every subject in your life should be one. What do you want me to do about this? When you begin asking that question to your King, and answering that question in the affirmative, there are only two words you're supposed to give to that question. Yes, Lord. Yes, King. When you ask that question and answer that question, now you are functioning as a citizen of his kingdom and not as a Benedict Arnold in his kingdom.
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0: slowing down can be a process, right? But it's so worth it. Hey, I'm Jeremy Tracy. I find in my own life, being intentional to slow down with God helps bring peace back into my life. That's why I want to invite you to hang out with me this Sunday morning for a time to slow down and connect with God.
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0: Peter Burton on Life 100.7 and Where Would I Be? Ah, deep breath. We've almost made it through July. Hard to believe it's July 31st. Or maybe you're like, Bruce, it couldn't come soon enough. It's been a long month for you, for me. That's okay too. But as we end July and look to August 1st, I hope you have a wonderful weekend. Ben is coming in here in just a little bit. And I want to share this with you before I go from Philippians 1 verses 9 and 10. It says, and this is my prayer that your love may abound more and more in knowledge and depth of insight so that you may be able to discern what is best and may be pure and blameless in the day of Christ.
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